Talk530.ca. The opinions expressed in the following program are those of the host and their guests and do not reflect the views and opinions of the management and staff of CHLO AM 530.

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The opinions expressed in the following program are those of the host and their guests and do not reflect the views and opinions of the management and staff of CHLO AM 530.

wir lieben den Verein und das ist natürlich das Hansa-Haus. Jillian Parkinson Crew is a volunteer at the Hansa House and she wrote me this email here. Hallo Helmut. The following are the Hansa House events. Saturday, June the 13th, this coming Saturday, is a special members meeting at 10:30 a.m. Doors will open at 10 a.m. This meeting is for members only. Please bring your membership card. Today is Sunday, June the 7th, is Kaffee Kino Kuchen. Doors open at 1:30 p.m. And enjoy coffee and kuchen at 2 p.m. Enjoy watching the feature film called Mit dir die Sterne sehen. Tuesday, June the 9th, is again Kaffee Klatsch from 1 to 3 p.m. Please come and enjoy coffee and bring a sweet treat to share. Friday, June the 26th, is Schnitzel Friday from 5 to 8 p.m. Doors open at 4:45 p.m. Enjoy a pork or chicken schnitzel dinner or the chef special of pork tenderloin. Hansa House will be showing the German games. The bar and kitchen will be open for all the games for refreshments and snacks. The following are the German games Hansa House will be showing. Sunday, June the 14th, German versus Krakow, kickoff at 1 p.m. Doors open at 11 a.m. Saturday, June the 20th, German versus Ivory Coast, kickoff is at 4 p.m. And Thursday, June the 25th, Germany versus Ecuador, kickoff at 4 p.m. Please come and cheer on Germany. If you require any information on our events or Hansa House, please call us at 905-564-0060, Monday to Friday from 9:30 a.m. to 3:30 p.m. or visit our website at GermaniaCanadianClubHansa.ca. Thank you, Helmut. Jillian Parkinson Crew, volunteer at the Hansa House.

0: meine Herren, jetzt haben wir Jason Boang on the air und er wird Ihnen jetzt, he's going to tell you what he's looking for. Jason, go ahead, you are on the air.
1: Thank you. Guten Tag, everyone. Good morning. My name is Jason. I am from Toronto and I'm a collector of military member of museum. And if you have some wartime keepsakes from World War I or World War II that you're unsure what to do with, uniforms, helmets, flags, badges, photo albums, journals, whatever, in your attic or your basement, I love to hear the stories of those items, and I'm a collector of those items as well. So if you're looking for a safe home for your family's treasures, your family's history, I'd love to hear from you, and I can assure you I will dedicate to preserving these vital pieces of the past. Again, my name is Jason, and you can reach me at 647-850-5929. That's Jason, 647-850-5929. Thank you.
0: All right, Jason, well said. We'll talk to you again next week. Okay, ladies and gentlemen, if you have any old stuff like Jason mentioned,